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1: Moose weather.
3: It'll be cloudy tonight, showers ending overnight, maybe 10 to 15 millimeters, breezy overnight down to 4, cloudy Monday, sunny breaks in the morning, breezy getting up to 15, clouds maybe showers on Tuesday with a high of 11.

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4: Moose weather.
5: It'll be cloudy tonight, showers ending overnight, maybe 10 to 15 millimeters, breezy overnight down to 4, cloudy Monday, sunny breaks in the morning, breezy getting up to 15. Clouds, maybe showers on Tuesday with a high of 11.
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5: It'll be cloudy tonight, showers ending overnight, maybe 10 to 15 millimeters, breezy overnight down to 4, cloudy Monday, sunny breaks in the morning, breezy getting up to 15, clouds maybe showers on Tuesday with a high of 11.
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4: Moose weather.
5: It'll be cloudy tonight, showers ending overnight, maybe 10 to 15 millimeters, breezy overnight down to 4, cloudy Monday, sunny breaks in the morning, breezy getting up to 15, clouds maybe showers on Tuesday with a high of 11.
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0: Moose weather.
5: It'll be cloudy tonight, showers ending overnight, maybe 10 to 15 millimeters, breezy overnight down to 4, cloudy Monday, sunny breaks in the morning, breezy getting up to 15, clouds maybe showers on Tuesday with a high of 11.
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0: Moose weather.
3: It'll be cloudy tonight, showers ending overnight, maybe 10 to 15 millimeters, breezy overnight down to 4, cloudy Monday, sunny breaks in the morning, breezy getting up to 15, clouds maybe showers on Tuesday with a high of 11.
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11: Moose weather.
12: It'll be cloudy tonight, showers ending overnight, maybe 10 to 15 millimeters, breezy overnight down to 4. Cloudy Monday, sunny breaks in the morning, breezy getting up to 15. Clouds, maybe showers on Tuesday with a high of 11.
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2: Moose weather.
3: It'll be cloudy tonight, showers ending overnight, maybe 10 to 15 millimeters, breezy overnight down to 4, cloudy Monday, sunny breaks in the morning, breezy getting up to 15, clouds maybe showers on Tuesday with a high of 11.
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5: Moose weather.
6: It'll be cloudy today, a few sunny breaks late this morning, breezy getting up to 15. Tuesday, cloudy, maybe showers getting up to 11. Cloudy and 12 on Wednesday.
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4: It'll be cloudy today, a few sunny breaks late this morning, breezy getting up to 15. Tuesday, cloudy, maybe showers getting up to 11, cloudy and 12 on Wednesday.

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1: Good morning, I'm Brad Obang. The reconstruction of King William Street from Scott Street to Highway 60 in Huntsville is scheduled to start later this month. That's according to Director of Engineering and Transportation, Mark Misko, who says town staff are currently conducting pre-construction meetings with the contractor.
2: Their schedule is indicating that they could start work as early as May 19th, which is after the Victoria Day weekend. What that means is that you'll see site activity start ramping up at that point.
1: According to district officials, the project includes the replacement of aging sanitary and storm sewers and water mains and a complete repaving of the road. New curbs, sidewalks, and more will also be installed, along with new traffic signals. During construction, portions of King William Street will shift to one-way traffic. However, officials say pedestrian crossings at Rogers Cove Drive and the mall, as well as access to all local businesses, will be maintained throughout the project. The town of Gravenhurst is moving forward with a $3.8 million project to improve drainage on Musquash Road. At a meeting earlier this month, council awarded the project to HLD Muskoka after reviewing 8 submissions. A staff report says the project will include the installation of a climate-resilient storm system that safeguards a residential area from persistent flooding. Officials say due to the scale of the work, the project will be completed in 2 phases, with construction spanning a 2-year period. Work's expected to begin in early June, and town staff say ongoing lane closures will be necessary for underground work. However, local traffic and garbage collection will be maintained throughout all phases of construction. Stats Canada is taking a snapshot of the country's population and demographics. The 2026 census starts today, with letters going out inviting Canadians to take part in the mandatory count. The agency says data can help communities plan services such as childcare, education, transit, and healthcare. 3/4 of Canadians will get the short form, which includes questions on age, gender, language, marital status, and more. The long form questionnaire also includes topics such as place of birth, ethnic or cultural origins, population groups, religion, mobility, education, and more.
3: Sign up for daily and weekly news alerts at MyMuskokaNow.com.
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9: 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The Montreal Canadiens are moving on to the second round of the NHL playoffs after defeating the Tampa Bay Lightning 2-1 last night. And winning the series 4-3, Montreal will face Buffalo in the next round. In other action, the Colorado Avalanche beat the Minnesota Wild 9-6 in Game 1 of their second-round playoff series. In the NBA, the Toronto Raptors were eliminated after they fell to the Cleveland Cavaliers 114-102 in Game 7 of their first-round series. On the diamond yesterday, the Minnesota Twins beat the Blue Jays 4-3 to split their 4-game series.
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9: Flood warning is in effect until this Wednesday, May the 6th. Make sure you're taking all necessary precautions. Today is going to be a beautiful day, though. We got a mix of sun and cloud and a high getting up around 19 degrees. We do have a small chance of some scattered showers starting in the evening, continuing overnight. The low is going to be feeling like +7. Then for Tuesday, that chance of scattered showers is going to continue through the morning. And then for the rest of the day, it'll just be mainly cloudy with a high near 10 degrees.
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So Easy, Olivia Dean on Muskoka's Best Music 99.5 The Moose. It's JC, morning show starting, am I? Today is May the 4th, the official Star Wars holiday. And when it comes to Star Wars, I mean, you either love it or you are exhausted by the people who love it. Because that's the thing with these massive pop culture worlds. Not everybody buys into the hype. The Sopranos, Game of Thrones, Breaking Bad. I mean, these shows and movies, they take over pop culture, develop these massive followings. And no matter where you go, somebody is telling you, no, seriously, you have to watch it. So I want to know, what are you? Are you the type of person who buys into the hype? Or do you have the willpower to avoid what everyone else is raving about? Give me a call. Shoot me a text. 705-645-3079. 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I'm Muskoka's Best Music, 99.5 The Moose.

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10: We have still got the flood warning in effect, and it is supposed to last until Wednesday the 6th. Make sure you're taking all necessary precautions. It is going to be a great day to start the week, though. We got a mix of sun and cloud and a high that's getting up around 19 degrees. Then we do have some scattered showers that could start in the evening. Those are going to continue overnight, where the low is going to feel like plus 7. For Tuesday, got a chance some scattered showers in the morning, and then the rest of the day will just be mainly cloudy with a high near 10 degrees. Right now, it's feeling like 5. Today is May the 4th, and we are discussing, do you buy into the hype of these mega cult following movies, TV shows? Shara, you are a big fan of Star Wars, eh?
11: Yeah, my first crush was Luke Skywalker. So, I mean, it was the perfect movie. It was beautiful. My husband doesn't even like them. I known that before I married him, we wouldn't have been married.
10: Look, I get people, you know, have their own taste, they have their own genres, but how do you not like Star Wars? And more importantly, how did you end up getting married without knowing that he likes Star Wars?
11: Should have been on my test, I guess.
10: Well, I guess there's always next time, Shara.
11: Yeah, next time. The Moose.

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1: Good morning, I'm Brad Obang. The reconstruction of King William Street from Scott Street to Highway 60 in Huntsville is scheduled to start later this month. That's according to Director of Engineering and Transportation, Mark Misko, who says town staff are currently conducting pre-construction meetings with the contractor.
2: Their schedule is indicating that they could start work as early as May 19th, which is after the Victoria Day weekend. What that means is that you'll see site activity start ramping up at that point.
1: According to district officials, the project includes the replacement of aging sanitary and storm sewers and water mains and a complete repaving of the road. New curbs, sidewalks, and more will also be installed, along with new traffic signals. During construction, portions of King William Street will shift to one-way traffic. However, officials say pedestrian crossings at Rogers Cove Drive and the mall, as well as access to all local businesses, will be maintained throughout the project. The town of Gravenhurst is moving forward with a $3.8 million project to improve drainage on Musquash Road. At a meeting earlier this month, council awarded the project to HLD Muskoka after reviewing 8 submissions. A staff report says the project will include the installation of a climate-resilient storm system that safeguards a residential area from persistent flooding. Officials say due to the scale of the work, the project will be completed in 2 phases, with construction spanning a 2-year period. Work's expected to begin in early June, and town staff say ongoing lane closures will be necessary for underground work. However, local traffic and garbage collection will be maintained throughout all phases of construction. Stats Canada is taking a snapshot of the country's population and demographics. The 2026 census starts today with letters going out inviting Canadians to take part in the mandatory count. The agency says data can help communities plan services such as childcare, education, transit, and healthcare. 3/4 of Canadians will get the short form, which includes questions on age, gender, language, marital status, and more. The long form questionnaire also includes topics such as place of birth, ethnic or cultural origins, population groups, religion, mobility, education, and more.
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0: game one of their second round playoff series. In the NBA, the Toronto Raptors were eliminated after they fell to the Cleveland Cavaliers 114-102 in game seven of their first round series. On the diamond yesterday, the Minnesota Twins beat the Blue Jays 4-3 to split their four game series.
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0: We have a flood warning in effect until this Wednesday, the 6th. Make sure that you are taking all necessary precautions. But today is going to be a fantastic day. We got a mix of sun and cloud throughout the afternoon with a high getting up around 19 degrees. We do have a chance of a little bit of scattered showers starting in the evening. Those are going to continue overnight, where the low is going to feel like plus 7. For Tuesday, we have a chance of some scattered showers in the morning. Then the rest of the day is just going to be mainly cloudy. High is going to get up around 10 degrees. Right now, it's feeling like 5.
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6: 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The wheel has been reinvented. Well, I mean, the pyramid, to be exact. Yes, they have changed the food pyramid. Remember that thing from like 30 years ago that told you bread, rice, and pasta should be a third of everything you eat in a day? Well, turns out that was a lie. And now there is a new food pyramid that says carbs should be the least of what you eat. Your diet should be heavily focused on protein, healthy fats, and vegetables. I mean, I do support that. I mean, I would like meat to be my main course every single day, but they just straight up flipped the pyramid and said, sorry, everything we told you is the exact opposite of what it should be. Honestly, at this point, I got no idea what to believe is healthy anymore. Can they just come out with a nutrition paste that I can eat that has all of the vitamins, minerals, and proteins that I need? That would make my life so much easier. Have you ever actually used the food pyramid as a guide? I want to hear how you decide your diet. With a call or a text to 705-645-3079. Laid on Me by Frank Walker on the Moose.

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13: We've got a flood warning in effect until this Wednesday, May the 6th. Make sure you are taking all necessary precautions. And finally, today we have a quite a warm day, you know, compared to the cold weekend that we had. We're going to have a mix of sun and cloud throughout the afternoon, high getting up to around 19 degrees. We do have some scattered showers possible that could start in the evening. Those are going to continue overnight, where the low is going to feel like plus 7. For Tuesday, we do have a chance of scattered showers in the morning. By the afternoon, it'll just be mainly cloudy. High is going to get up near 10 degrees. Right now, it's feeling like 5. Today is Firefighters Day. First off, huge love to firefighters around Muskoka, the people who run towards the emergency to keep us all safe. We at the Moose, thank you. And if you see a firefighter today, make sure you thank them. They've got a crazy year coming up, especially with forest fire season starting off. So we hope that you all stay safe. But we are going to have a little fun with the day by playing Burning Priorities. Picture this. Unfortunately, you burn the toast so bad, the house needs to be evacuated. Your family, your pets, your documents are safe, but you got 30 seconds to grab one personal thing from the house. What are you saving? Is this something close to your heart? Something weird you don't want to lose? I mean, I doubt it's a photo album. I haven't seen one of those since the iPhone came out. But I want to know, what is your burning priority? With a call or a text to 705-645-3079.

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1: Good morning, I'm Brad Obey. The reconstruction of King William Street from Scott Street to Highway 60 in Huntsville is scheduled to start later this month. That's according to Director of Engineering and Transportation Mark Misko, who says town staff are currently conducting pre-construction meetings with the contractor.
2: Their schedule is indicating that they could start work as early as May 19th, which is after the Victoria Day weekend. What that means is that you'll see site activity start ramping up at that point.
1: According to district officials, the project includes the replacement of aging sanitary and storm sewers and water mains and a complete repaving of the road. New curbs, sidewalks, and more will also be installed, along with new traffic signals. During construction, portions of King William Street will shift to one-way traffic. However, officials say pedestrian crossings at Rogers Cove Drive and the mall, as well as access to all local businesses, will be maintained throughout the project. The town of Gravenhurst is moving forward with a $3.8 million project to improve drainage on Musquash Road. At a meeting earlier this month, council awarded the project to HLD Muskoka after reviewing 8 submissions. A staff report says the project will include the installation of a climate-resilient storm system that safeguards a residential area from persistent flooding. Officials say due to the scale of the work, the project will be completed in 2 phases, with construction spanning a 2-year period. Work's expected to begin in early June, and town staff say ongoing lane closures will be necessary for underground work. However, local traffic and garbage collection will be maintained throughout all phases of construction. Stats Canada is taking a snapshot of the country's population and demographics. The 2026 census starts today, with letters going out inviting Canadians to take part in the mandatory count. The agency says data can help communities plan services such as childcare, education, transit, and healthcare. 3/4 of Canadians will get the short form, which includes questions on age, gender, language, marital status, and more. The long form questionnaire also includes topics such as place of birth, ethnic or cultural origins, population groups, religion, mobility, education, and more.
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5: 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The Montreal Canadiens are moving on to the second round of the NHL playoffs after defeating the Tampa Bay Lightning 2-1 last night. And winning the series 4-3, Montreal will face Buffalo in the next round. In other action, the Colorado Avalanche beat the Minnesota Wild 9-6 in Game 1 of their second-round playoff series. In the NBA, the Toronto Raptors were eliminated after they fell to the Cleveland Cavaliers 114-102 in Game 7 of their first-round series. On the diamond yesterday, the Minnesota Twins beat the Blue Jays 4-3 to split their 4-game series.
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5: We've got the flood warning in effect continuing until Wednesday, so make sure you're taking any necessary precautions, especially if you live in low-lying areas. But today is going to be stellar. We got a mix of sun and cloud with a high getting all the way up around 19 degrees. There is, however, a small chance of some scattered showers later in the evening, continuing overnight, where the low is going to feel like +7. And then for Tuesday, mainly cloudy with a high near 10 degrees. Right now, it's feeling like 5.
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0: That was If It Makes You Happy, Sheryl Crow. It's JC, and your Moose FM Smile of the Day is powered by Subaru of Muskoka. 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They have brought out a brand new food pyramid to tell you how to eat. So I got this clip here of Louis C.K. talking to his doctor about his eating habits.
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2: And he's trying to get a handle on my, he's like, dude, okay, look, how soon into a meal do you typically feel full and stop eating? I'm like, I don't stop eating when I'm full. The meal is not over when I'm full. The meal is over when I hate myself. That's when I stop. I guess normal people eat till they're like, oh, that's all the nutrition I require right there. I just reached it. I will cease the intake now and convert this into useful energy throughout the day. Now, every time I eat, it ends with me, why the f*** did I eat that? Dude, get it away. I don't want to look at that. That's all.
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17: The flood warning is going to remain in effect until this Wednesday at least. And if you live in a low-lying area, just make sure you're taking all the necessary precautions. But it is going to be a great day to kick off the week. We got a mix of sun and cloud with a high that's going to be getting up around 19 degrees. Oh, we do have a chance, small chance, of some scattered showers starting later this evening. Those could continue overnight where the low, it's going to feel like plus 7. For Tuesday, we've got a chance of some scattered showers in the morning. High is going to get up near 10. Right now, it's feeling like 5. Today is May the 4th, International May the 4th Be With You Day. Star Wars Day, for those who don't know that. And whether you love Star Wars, you hate Star Wars, or you just pretend to understand it, there's a good chance you do work with one of their characters every single day. I mean, maybe you got Darth Vader for a boss who's always breathing heavy, standing too close, and trying to choke you out over every minor convenience. Maybe got an R2-D2 in the office. You know, the person who's just always trying to plug themselves into something that they got no business being involved in. Or maybe you work with a Jar Jar Binks. Just really, really annoying. Well, hopefully you work with a wise old Yoda, you know, who is just that older, level-headed coworker who doesn't let none of the nonsense get to them and gives you quality advice. And I want to know, what Star Wars character do you work with? Feel free to give fake names. I'm not going to throw you under the bus here. Send your answers with a call or a text to 705-645-3079.
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1: Good morning, I'm Brad Obang. The reconstruction of King William Street from Scott Street to Highway 60 in Huntsville is scheduled to start later this month. That's according to Director of Engineering and Transportation Mark Misko, who says town staff are currently conducting pre-construction meetings with the contractor.
2: Their schedule is indicating that they could start work as early as May 19th, which is after the Victoria Day weekend. What that means is that you'll see site activity start ramping up at that point.
1: According to district officials, the project includes the replacement of aging sanitary and storm sewers and water mains and a complete repaving of the road. New curbs, sidewalks, and more will also be installed, along with new traffic signals. During construction, portions of King William Street will shift to one-way traffic. However, officials say pedestrian crossings at Rogers Cove Drive and the mall, as well as access to all local businesses, will be maintained throughout the project. The town of Gravenhurst is moving forward with a $3.8 million project to improve drainage on Musquash Road. At a meeting earlier this month, council awarded the project to HLD Muskoka,

0: snapshot of the country's population and demographics. The 2026 census starts today with letters going out inviting Canadians to take part in the mandatory count. The agency says data can help communities plan services such as childcare, education, transit, and healthcare. Three quarters of Canadians will get the short form, which includes questions on age, gender, language, marital status, and more. The long-form questionnaire also includes topics such as place of birth, ethnic or cultural origins, population groups, religion, mobility, education, and more.
1: Sign up for daily and weekly news alerts at mymuskokanow.com.
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6: 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The Montreal Canadiens are moving on to the second round of the NHL playoffs after defeating the Tampa Bay Lightning 2-1 last night. And winning the series 4-3, Montreal will face Buffalo in the next round. In other action, the Colorado Avalanche beat the Minnesota Wild 9-6 in Game 1 of their second-round playoff series. In the NBA, the Toronto Raptors were eliminated after they fell to the Cleveland Cavaliers 114-102 in Game 7 of their first-round series. On the diamond yesterday, the Minnesota Twins beat the Blue Jays 4-3 to split their four-game series.
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6: Flood warning is in effect until this Wednesday, May the 6th. Make sure you're taking all necessary precautions. Today is going to be a beautiful day, though. We got a mix of sun and cloud and a high getting up around 19 degrees. We do have a small chance of some scattered showers starting in the evening, continuing overnight. The low is going to be feeling like +7. Then for Tuesday, that chance of scattered showers is going to continue through the morning. And then for the rest of the day, it'll just be mainly cloudy with a high near 10 degrees.
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12: It's JC hanging out with you in the morning. And today we're talking about the food pyramid because they flipped it. Apparently, everything that they told us about what we're supposed to eat was a lie. And now proteins and healthy fats and things, those should be the most items that you consume for a day. Carbs are now the least. And in case you didn't hear, ultra-processed meats, you know, like bologna or deli meats like turkey and ham, have all been classified in the same category as tobacco and asbestos when it comes to cancer risk. Now, to be clear, I'm not saying that a ham sandwich is the same as smoking a pack of cigarettes, but I am saying that it's not great for you, and you might want to consider cold cutting it out of your life.

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12: The flood warning is in effect until Wednesday, the May the 6th. So if you live in a low-lying area, make sure you take all necessary precautions. But today is going to be gorgeous. We got a mix of sun and cloud with a high getting up around 19 degrees. There is a small chance of some scattered showers starting in the evening, continuing overnight. The low overnight is going to feel like 7 degrees. Then Tuesday, got a chance of some scattered showers in the morning, but the rest of the day will just be mainly cloudy with a high near 10 degrees. Right now, it's feeling like 5. We here at the Moose are always saying, you know, support local, support the community, and now we're going to extend that to local music. 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I know we got a ton of talented people right here in Muskoka, and we want to get them heard. So go check out Made and Played in Canada.ca and get your music out there. We got so much unreal Canadian talent around. It just needs a little push to get heard.

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1: Good morning, I'm Brad Obain. The reconstruction of King William Street from Scott Street to Highway 60 in Huntsville is scheduled to start later this month. That's according to Director of Engineering and Transportation, Mark Misko, who says town staff are currently conducting pre-construction meetings with the contractor.
2: Their schedule is indicating that they could start work as early as May 19th, which is after the Victoria Day weekend. What that means is that you'll see site activity start ramping up at that point.
1: According to district officials, the project includes the replacement of aging sanitary and storm sewers and water mains and a complete repaving of the road. New curbs, sidewalks, and more will also be installed, along with new traffic signals. During construction, portions of King William Street will shift to one-way traffic. However, officials say pedestrian crossings at Rogers Cove Drive and the mall, as well as access to all local businesses, will be maintained throughout the project. The town of Gravenhurst is moving forward with a $3.8 million project to improve drainage on Musquash Road. At a meeting earlier this month, council awarded the project to HLD Muskoka after reviewing 8 submissions. A staff report says the project will include the installation of a climate-resilient storm system that safeguards a residential area from persistent flooding. Officials say due to the scale of the work, the project will be completed in 2 phases, with construction spanning a 2-year period. Work's expected to begin in early June, and town staff say ongoing lane closures will be necessary for underground work. However, local traffic and garbage collection will be maintained throughout all phases of construction. Stats Canada is taking a snapshot of the country's population and demographics. The 2026 census starts today, with letters going out inviting Canadians to take part in the mandatory count. The agency says data can help communities plan services such as childcare, education, transit, and healthcare. 3/4 of Canadians will get the short form, which includes questions on age, gender, language, marital status, and more. The long form questionnaire also includes topics such as place of birth, ethnic or cultural origins, population groups, religion, mobility, education, and more.
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5: 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The Montreal Canadiens are moving on to the second round of the NHL playoffs after defeating the Tampa Bay Lightning 2-1 last night. And winning the series 4-3, Montreal will face Buffalo in the next round. In other action, the Colorado Avalanche beat the Minnesota Wild 9-6 in Game 1 of their second-round playoff series. In the NBA, the Toronto Raptors were eliminated after they fell to the Cleveland Cavaliers 114-102 in Game 7 of their first-round series. On the diamond yesterday, the Minnesota Twins beat the Blue Jays 4-3 to split their 4-game series.
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5: We've got a flood warning in effect, and that is going to continue until Wednesday at least. Make sure you're taking all necessary precautions. But we finally have some warm weather today. Got a mix of sun and cloud with a high that's getting up to around 19 degrees. We do have a small chance of scattered showers starting in the evening, continuing overnight. The low is going to feel like +7. Then for Tuesday, that scattered showers might continue in the morning. Then it'll just be mainly cloudy throughout the day with a high near 10. Right now, we are sitting at 6 degrees.
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0: Wake Me Up by Avicii on Muskoka's Best Music 99.5 The Moose. It's JC, and today is May the 4th, International Star Wars Day, and I have managed to get my hands on some never-before-released footage from the very first trilogy. Unfortunately, due to copyright, I did have to change a couple of the names.
1: Welcome back to Jar Jar Springer. On today's episode of Jar Jar Springer, Luke Starjogger wants to know why his father, Garth Tater, cut off his hand.
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1: Good morning, I'm Brad Obain. The reconstruction of King William Street from Scott Street to Highway 60 in Huntsville is scheduled to start later this month. That's according to Director of Engineering and Transportation, Mark Misko, who says town staff are currently conducting pre-construction meetings with the contractor.
2: Their schedule is indicating that they could start work as early as May 19th, which is after the Victoria Day weekend. What that means is that you'll see site activity start ramping up at that point.
1: According to district officials, the project includes the replacement of aging sanitary and storm sewers and water mains and a complete repaving of the road. New curbs, sidewalks, and more will also be installed, along with new traffic signals. During construction, portions of King William Street will shift to one-way traffic. However, officials say pedestrian crossings at Rogers Cove Drive and the mall, as well as access to all local businesses, will be maintained throughout the project. The town of Gravenhurst is moving forward with a $3.8 million project to improve drainage on Musquash Road. At a meeting earlier this month, council awarded the project to HLD Muskoka after reviewing 8 submissions. A staff report says the project will include the installation of a climate-resilient storm system that safeguards a residential area from persistent flooding. Officials say due to the scale of the work, the project will be completed in 2 phases, with construction spanning a 2-year period. Work's expected to begin in early June, and town staff say ongoing lane closures will be necessary for underground work. However, local traffic and garbage collection will be maintained throughout all phases of construction. Stats Canada is taking a snapshot of the country's population and demographics. The 2026 census starts today with letters going out inviting Canadians to take part in the mandatory count. The agency says data can help communities plan services such as childcare, education, transit, and healthcare. 3/4 of Canadians will get the short form, which includes questions on age, gender, language, marital status, and more. The long-form questionnaire also includes topics such as place of birth, ethnic or cultural origins, population groups, religion, mobility, education, and more.
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7: 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The Montreal Canadiens are moving on to the second round of the NHL playoffs after defeating the Tampa Bay Lightning 2-1 last night and winning the series

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1: The flood warning should be done by Wednesday, but I'll keep you updated as we hear about it. So in the meantime, make sure you are taking all necessary precautions. And after a little bit of a chilly streak, we finally have some warm weather today with a mix of sun and cloud, with a high getting all the way up to 19 degrees. There is a small chance of some scattered showers starting this evening, continuing until tomorrow morning. The low overnight is going to sit around 7. Then for Tuesday, chance of scattered showers in the morning. The rest of the day will be mainly cloudy with a high near 10. Right now, the sky is clear and it's sitting at plus 9.
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8: It's JC waking up with you in the mornings, and I'm sure a part of you is worried about AI, and that's fair. It's fairly concerning, but you know what? I think it just needs a makeover, because who didn't love R2-D2. That was the original AI. And since today is May the 4th, International Star Wars Day, I want to pitch what should be the new AI. Because imagine just having a little robot rolling around your house, fixing the Wi-Fi, opening the garage door, finding your keys. You know, maybe you can back the boat trailer in straight. And think of how quality it would be to just watch him get in a fight with the raccoons trying to break into your garbage bins. Speaking of nothing but beeps and bops that only you can understand. I'm all in. 100%. I don't want AI writing poetry about my feelings or taking the jobs of real people. No. I want R2-D2 fixing my piece of work truck while cruising down Highway 11. Now that would be handy. And if you had a little R2-D2 robot, what would you use them for? Let's hear it with a call or a text. 705-645-3079. It's all been done. The Bare Naked Ladies on Muskoka's best music, 99.5 The Moose.

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11: As of right now, the flood warning is in effect until this Wednesday, May the 6th. Make sure you are taking all necessary precautions in the meantime. And after a little bit of a chilly streak, we finally got some warm weather today with a mix of sun and cloud and a high that's getting all the way up to 19 degrees. We do have a small chance of scattered showers starting in the evening, though. Those will continue through the night. The low is going to be feeling like plus 7. Then for Tuesday, those scattered showers are going to continue in the morning. And then for the rest of the day, it'll just be mainly cloudy with a high near 10. Right now, the sky is clear and we are sitting at 9 degrees. You got JC on the Moose. Who's this?
12: What's good, JC?
11: Ah, Mr. Wildman Will, what's on your mind today, brother?
12: Well, you're saying, like, in our work life, who reflects a Star Wars character?
11: Yep.
12: See, I hate to say it, but I'm going to say you are my Yoda, JC. I'm on a journey every day going to work, and you bring in wisdom.
11: I'm going to level with you. I feel like most of the time it's a little less of the wise in wisdom and a little more of the dumb.
12: Potato, potato, buddy.
11: That's probably the greatest compliment I've ever received, as the Yoda of Muskoka.
12: Yes, right? That's the thing. Like, we're not the Yoda of Toronto, where you have to be accurate or somebody's going to throw something at you.
11: I don't know if that was a compliment or not. I feel like I'm pretty accurate about things. Apparently not, though.
12: I absolutely love it, and I don't think I'd trade it for anything.
11: Oh, well, thank you very much for the compliment, Will, and I hope you have a great day, man.
12: You too, buddy. Take care.
11: Well, I'm going to be buzzing about that for a week. My wife is going to be pissed at how much I start talking like Yoda at home. But if you have a Star Wars character in your life, I want to hear about it. Maybe you got an Anakin Skywalker who's just overly dramatic about every little thing. Maybe you got an Obi-Wan Kenobi, the master of absolutely everything, the guy you can always count on. I don't know. Give me a call. Shoot me a text. Let me hear about it. 705-645-3079.
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1: Good morning, I'm Brad Obang. The reconstruction of King William Street from Scott Street to Highway 60 in Huntsville is scheduled to start later this month. That's according to Director of Engineering and Transportation, Mark Misko, who says town staff are currently conducting pre-construction meetings with the contractor.
2: Their schedule is indicating that they could start work as early as May 19th, which is after the Victoria Day weekend. What that means is that you'll see site activity start ramping up at that point.
1: According to district officials, the project includes the replacement of aging sanitary and storm sewers and water mains and a complete repaving of the road. New curbs, sidewalks, and more will also be installed, along with new traffic signals. During construction, portions of King William Street will shift to one-way traffic. However, officials say pedestrian crossings at Rogers Cove Drive and the mall, as well as access to all local businesses, will be maintained throughout the project. The town of Gravenhurst is moving forward with a $3.8 million project to improve drainage on Musquash Road. At a meeting earlier this month, council awarded the project to HLD Muskoka after reviewing 8 submissions. A staff report says the project will include the installation of a climate-resilient storm system that safeguards a residential area from persistent flooding. Officials say due to the scale of the work, the project will be completed in 2 phases, with construction spanning a 2-year period. Work's expected to begin in early June, and town staff say ongoing lane closures will be necessary for underground work. However, local traffic and garbage collection will be maintained throughout all phases of construction. Stats Canada is taking a snapshot of the country's population and demographics. The 2026 census starts today, with letters going out inviting Canadians to take part in the mandatory count. The agency says data can help communities plan services such as childcare, education, transit, and healthcare. 3/4 of Canadians will get the short form, which includes questions on age, gender, language, marital status, and more. The long-form questionnaire also includes topics such as place of birth, ethnic or cultural origins, population groups, religion, mobility, education, and more.
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7: 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The Montreal Canadiens are moving on to the second round of the NHL playoffs after defeating the Tampa Bay Lightning 2-1 last night. And winning the series 4-3, Montreal will face Buffalo in the next round. In other action, the Colorado Avalanche beat the Minnesota Wild 9-6 in Game 1 of their second round playoff series. In the NBA, the Toronto Raptors were eliminated after they fell to the Cleveland Cavaliers 114-102 in Game 7 of their first round series. On the diamond yesterday, the Minnesota Twins beat the Blue Jays 4-3 to split their 4-game series.
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7: We got a flood warning in effect. That is going
8: to... 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
7: Bit of a delay there, but we got a flood warning. It's in effect until Wednesday. If you live in a low-lying area, make sure that you stay prepared. Now, it is going to be a great afternoon today. We got a mix of sun and cloud. High is going to sit around 19 degrees. But then we do have a small chance of some scattered showers coming in the evening. Those are going to continue overnight, where the low is going to feel like 7 degrees. For Tuesday, those scattered showers could continue in the morning, and then mainly cloudy throughout the day with a high near 10. Right now, the sky is clear, and we are sitting at +9.
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Opalite by Taylor Swift. You're hanging out with JC on Muskoka's Best Music 99.5 The Moose. And they flipped the food pyramid on its head, giving us a new food pyramid of what we're supposed to eat. Full disclosure, I didn't really follow the old one, but even I, a high-calorie human, could have told you that 11 servings of bread a day, which is what they suggested, was not quality health advice. And honestly, at this point, I mean, I don't know what's healthy anymore. Deli ham is classified the same as cigarettes. Meat in Campbell's soup is 3D printed. I think we should just all get our own personal food pyramid. I mean, we're all different. What works for me doesn't necessarily work for you. Like for me, the bottom layer of my food pyramid, coffee. That's the foundation in which I build my diet and my mental health. Then the middle layer, you got pretty much whatever leftovers are in the fridge that don't smell suspicious yet. Top layer, beef jerky, of course. That is the three quality food groups right there. And I want to know what food would be the foundation of your food pyramid. Call it in, 705-645-3079. Valley, break for you on the Moose.

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7: The flood warning is in effect until Wednesday. Make sure you're staying prepared and take all necessary precautions. But make sure you enjoy the day today, because we got a great afternoon ahead of us. A mix of sun and cloud, high sitting around 19 degrees. There is a small chance some scattered showers starting in the evening. Those are going to continue overnight. The low is going to feel like plus 7. Then for Tuesday, those scattered showers will continue in the morning. Then just be a mainly cloudy Tuesday with a high near 10 degrees. Right now we got partly cloudy sky and it's sitting at plus 9. I was asking what your food pyramid looks like, because the government released a brand new one, basically said everything they told us to eat was wrong. 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
9: 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It's May the 4th today, International Star Wars Day. And whether or not you love Star Wars, you can be honest with me. You've tried to use the Force at one point in your life. Maybe to turn off the lights when you just laid down. I'm always trying to use the Force to bring myself a snack or the remote so I don't need to get up off the couch. And I'll be honest, you know, if I did have the Force, I would be the worst Jedi. I would do no good with my powers. I wouldn't be evil, but if I saw a kid

push my daughter to get on the slide first. I'm making a force wall at the bottom of that slide for him to smack into. Somebody driving like a piece of work down Highway 11? Whoops, your coffee just spilled everywhere. Right? Not quite evil enough to be on the bad side of the force, but I certainly would be no saint. And if you had the force for a day, what would you use your powers for? Give me a call. Shoot me a text, 705-645-3079. 79. Die Young by Kesha on the Moose.

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8: Flood warning is in effect until this Wednesday, May the 6th. Make sure you're taking all necessary precautions. Today is going to be a beautiful day, though. We got a mix of sun and cloud and a high getting up around 19 degrees. We do have a small chance of some scattered showers starting in the evening, continuing overnight. The low is going to be feeling like +7. Then for Tuesday, that chance of scattered showers is going to continue through the morning. And then for the rest of the day, it'll just be mainly cloudy with a high near 10 degrees.
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8: As of right now, we've got a flood warning in effect until at least Wednesday, May the 6th. If you're living in low-lying areas, please make sure you take any necessary precautions. Make sure you get out and enjoy the day today while you can. It's going to be a mix of sun and cloud with a high getting up to 19. Then later on this evening, we do have a chance of some scattered showers. Those are going to continue through the night where the low is going to sit around 7. Then for Tuesday, got a chance of some scattered showers in the morning, followed by mainly cloudy conditions throughout the day and a high near 10 degrees.
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9: As of right now, we've got a flood warning in effect until at least Wednesday, May the 6th. If you're living in low-lying areas, please make sure you take any necessary precautions. Make sure you get out and enjoy the day today while you can. It's going to be a mix of sun and cloud with a high getting up to 19. Then later on this evening, we do have a chance of some scattered showers. Those are going to continue through the night where the low is going to sit around 7. Then for Tuesday, got a chance of some scattered showers in the morning, followed by mainly cloudy conditions throughout the day and a high near 10 degrees.
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8: As of right now, we've got a flood warning in effect until at least Wednesday, May the 6th. If you're living in low-lying areas, please make sure you take any necessary precautions. Make sure you get out and enjoy the day today while you can. It's going to be a mix of sun and cloud with a high getting up to 19. Then later on this evening, we do have a chance of some scattered showers. Those are going to continue through the night where the low is going to sit around 7. Then for Tuesday, got a chance of some scattered showers in the morning, followed by mainly cloudy conditions throughout the day and a high near 10 degrees.
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4: As of right now, we've got a flood warning in effect until at least Wednesday, May the 6th. If you're living in low-lying areas, please make sure you take any necessary precautions. Make sure you get out and enjoy the day today while you can. It's going to be a mix of sun and cloud with a high getting up to 19. Then later on this evening, we do have a chance of some scattered showers. Those are going to continue through the night, where the low is going to sit around 7. Then for Tuesday, got a chance of some scattered showers in the morning, followed by mainly cloudy conditions throughout the day and a high near 10 degrees.
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16: Flood warning is in effect until this Wednesday the 6th. Make sure you're taking all necessary precautions if you live in a low-lying area. It's looking like this is going to be our one hot day of the week today, mainly sunny with a temperature hovering around 19, then partly cloudy overnight, dropping down to around 7 degrees. And for Tuesday, cloudy with a chance of scattered showers in the afternoon and a high near plus 10.
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1: It's JC with another Moose FM Community Calendar event. Pine Glen Public Schools hosting their craft sale, market, and touch a truck event on May 11th from 9 until 3. There'll be over 50 vendors, a bake sale, barbecue, and a chance for the kids to get up close with some big trucks. 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
1: Flood warning is in effect until this Wednesday the 6th. Make sure you're taking all necessary precautions if you live in a low-lying area. It's looking like this is going to be our one hot day of the week today, mainly sunny with a temperature hovering around 19, then partly cloudy overnight, dropping down to around 7 degrees. And for Tuesday, cloudy with a chance of scattered showers in the afternoon and a high near plus 10.
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8: Flood warning is in effect until this Wednesday the 6th. Make sure you're taking all necessary precautions if you live in a low-lying area. It's looking like this is going to be our one hot day of the week today, mainly sunny with a temperature hovering around 19, then partly cloudy overnight, dropping down to around 7 degrees. And for Tuesday, cloudy with a chance of scattered showers in the afternoon and a high near plus 10.
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6: Flood warning is in effect until this Wednesday, the 6th. Make sure you're taking all necessary precautions if you live in a low-lying area. It's looking like this is going to be our one hot day of the week today. Mainly sunny with a temperature hovering around 19. Then partly cloudy overnight, dropping down to around 7 degrees. And for Tuesday, cloudy with a chance of scattered showers in the afternoon and a high near plus 10.
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16: Flood warning is in effect until this Wednesday the 6th. Make sure you're taking all necessary precautions if you live in a low-lying area. It's looking like this is going to be our one hot day of the week today. Mainly sunny with a temperature hovering around 19. Then partly cloudy overnight, dropping down to around 7 degrees. And for Tuesday, cloudy with a chance of scattered showers in the afternoon and a high near plus 10.
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11: Flood warning is in effect until this Wednesday, the 6th. Make sure you're taking all necessary precautions if you live in a low-lying area. It's looking like this is going to be our one hot day of the week today. Mainly sunny with a temperature hovering around 19. Then partly cloudy overnight, dropping down to around 7 degrees. And for Tuesday, cloudy with a chance of scattered showers in the afternoon and a high near plus 10.
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2: 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There are two second-round playoff games in the NHL this evening. Carolina will be looking to go up 2-0 in their best-of-7-game series with Philadelphia. Later on, Vegas and Anaheim start their series. And then the Toronto Blue Jays are in Tampa Bay to begin a 3-game set with the Rays tonight. Toronto has won 3 out of their last 5 games.
0: Moose weather.
2: Overnight is going to be partly cloudy, sitting around 6 degrees at the low. And then for tomorrow, we do have a chance of some scattered showers starting in the morning. Then it'll be a mainly cloudy Tuesday with a high getting up to 10 degrees.
1: Still pretty damn cool.
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9: Moose weather.
10: Overnight is going to be partly cloudy, sitting around 6 degrees at the low. And then for tomorrow, we do have a chance of some scattered showers starting in the morning. Then it'll be a mainly cloudy Tuesday with a high getting up to 10 degrees.
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12: Overnight is going to be partly cloudy, sitting around 6 degrees at the low. And then for tomorrow, we do have a chance of some scattered showers starting in the morning. Then it'll be a mainly cloudy Tuesday with a high getting up to 10 degrees.

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1: Good afternoon, I'm Hillary Hilton. Municipalities across Muskoka are promoting Emergency Preparedness Week, which runs until Sunday. The initiative is a national awareness campaign that encourages residents to take action to ensure they are prepared to protect themselves, their families, and their community during an emergency. This year, the provincial theme is Prepared Together. With Muskoka prone to severe weather and power outages, officials say residents should prepare and regularly update their emergency kits and download the Voyant Alert app to get emergency alerts. As part of the initiative, Town of Bracebridge officials said they will issue a Voyant Alert update to all users in the area, and those who correctly identify the instructions included in the alert will have a chance to win an emergency preparedness kit. For more information on emergency preparedness, visit ontario.ca. Lifelong Huntsville resident and local business owner Dan Caswell has officially entered the mayoral race. Caswell filed his nomination paperwork on May 1st, the first official day of the nomination period for the upcoming municipal election. He says, quote, "I want to make sure that Huntsville can be the best place to work, raise your family, and enjoy life." Caswell joins Rebecca Mello and Scott Morrison in the Huntsville mayoral race. Candidates have until Friday, August 21st to file their nomination. The municipal election is Monday, October 26th. For more information on local candidates, visit our website. Quebec Street in Bracebridge from Victoria Street to Wellington Street will be closed tomorrow from 7:30 a.m. to 6 p.m. Town of Bracebridge officials say the closure is to allow for the installation of new water service at 156 Quebec Street. According to officials, access will be limited to local traffic only, and emergency services access will be restricted. There will be no through traffic within the construction zone. Stats Canada is taking a snapshot of the country's population and demographics. The 2026 census starts today with letters going out inviting Canadians to take part in the mandatory count. The agency says data can help communities plan services such as childcare, education, transit, and healthcare. Three quarters of Canadians will get the short form, which includes questions on age, gender, language, marital status, and household composition. The long form questionnaire also includes topics such as place of birth, ethnic or cultural origins, population groups, religion, mobility, education, labor, commuting, and housing.
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6: 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There are two second-round playoff games in the NHL this evening. Carolina will be looking to go up 2-0 in their best-of-7-game series with Philadelphia. Later on, Vegas and Anaheim start their series. And then the Toronto Blue Jays are in Tampa Bay to begin a 3-game set with the Rays tonight. Toronto has won 3 out of their last 5 games.
5: Moose weather.
6: Overnight is going to be partly cloudy, sitting around 6 degrees at the low. And then for tomorrow, we do have a chance of some scattered showers starting in the morning. Then it'll be a mainly cloudy Tuesday with a high getting up to 10 degrees.
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11: Moose weather. Overnight is going to be partly cloudy, sitting around 6 degrees at the low. And then for tomorrow, we do have a chance of some scattered showers starting in the morning. Then it'll be a mainly cloudy Tuesday with a high getting up to 10 degrees.
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4: 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You want one?
5: Yeah, yeah, yeah, yeah, yeah, yeah, yeah, yeah, yeah, yeah, yeah, yeah, yeah, yeah, yeah, yeah, yeah, yeah, yeah, yeah, yeah, yeah, yeah, yeah, yeah, yeah, yeah, yeah, yeah, yeah, yeah, yeah, yeah, yeah, yeah, yeah, yeah, yeah, yeah, yeah, yeah, yeah, yeah, yeah, yeah, yeah, yeah, yeah, yeah, yeah, yeah, yeah, yeah, yeah, yeah, yeah, yeah, yeah, yeah, yeah, yeah, yeah, yeah, yeah, yeah, yeah, yeah, yeah, yeah, yeah, yeah, yeah, yeah, yeah, yeah, yeah, yeah, yeah, yeah, yeah, yeah, yeah, yeah, yeah, yeah, yeah, yeah, yeah, yeah, yeah, yeah, yeah,

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10: Moose weather.
11: Overnight is going to be partly cloudy, sitting around 6 degrees at the low. And then for tomorrow, we do have a chance of some scattered showers starting in the morning. Then it'll be a mainly cloudy Tuesday with a high getting up to 10 degrees.
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13: Overnight is going to be partly cloudy, sitting around 6 degrees at the low. And then for tomorrow, we do have a chance of some scattered showers starting in the morning. Then it'll be a mainly cloudy Tuesday with a high getting up to 10 degrees.
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0: They say spring is a time for renewal. 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I'm just counting down the days till I can justify eating ice cream for breakfast again.
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11: Moose Weather.
12: Overnight is going to be partly cloudy, sitting around 6 degrees at the low. And then for tomorrow, we do have a chance of some scattered showers starting in the morning. Then it'll be a mainly cloudy Tuesday with a high getting up to 10 degrees.
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8: Overnight is going to be partly cloudy, sitting around 6 degrees at the low. And then for tomorrow, we do have a chance of some scattered showers starting in the morning. Then it'll be a mainly cloudy Tuesday with a high getting up to 10 degrees.

0: before you go, there's something I want you to have.
1: 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But wait a minute, isn't this...
0: Yeah, yes it is.
1: But I thought the old lady dropped it into the ocean in the end.
0: Well, baby, I went down and got it for you.
1: Aw, you should.

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1: It's here. The Ford, it's a big not yet. The Ford, it's a big deal. Oh, guys, just wait. The Ford, it's a big deal event is on. Really? Now. Hurry in to lease an eligible 2026 F-150 STX with Black Appearance Package from $237 bi-weekly at 0% APR for 36 months with $5,490 down. That's like $119 a week. 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
7: Moose weather.
8: Overnight is going to be partly cloudy, sitting around 6 degrees at the low. And then for tomorrow, we do have a chance of some scattered showers starting in the morning. Then it'll be a mainly cloudy Tuesday with a high getting up to 10 degrees.
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